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1: I'm the party application rocking just like that.
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1: She work it girl, she work the bowl, she break it down, she take it low, she's fine as hell, she's about to do, do the thing right on the floor, and money, money she making, look at the way she's shaking, make you wanna touch her, wanna take.

0: 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C'est la playlist de Mille. 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
1: FM. Life goes on. Starting to learn more and more about responsibility. And I realize that everything I do is affecting the people around me. So I want to take this time out to apologize for things that I've done and things that haven't occurred yet. And things that they don't want to take responsibility for.